candle. When I look at my china girl, I could pretend nothing really meant too much.

0: Oh, this is hilarious.
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2: Hi, darling, it's the Sultan. But we're slumming it in a place called Blonde in King's Cross. You will die.
3: Is this all you've got?
4: Yes.
5: No lobster?
3: Nope.
2: No foie gras?
4: Very little.
6: No coq au vin à la Montparnasse?
7: Only at Christmas, lads.
8: That's very funny.
9: Oh, give us five hamburgers with everything.
2: Except your normal dollop of germs and attitude.

0: funny. You are a fun
1: star. Garçon, 5 glasses for the pop.
2: Any requests?
3: Bob on the builder!
4: We haven't got it.
5: Typical.
4: Let me do this.